0: Ring FM, number 1 Lõuna-Eestis.
1: This one's going out to everybody in the place. Sounds of the Dragon Trekker!

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Getting biz, come on.

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2: Well,
1: it's Friday then.

Yes, the bad times in life is like a telephone. You never know when it's a go ring. But when it ring, just pick it up and receive. 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'Cause the sun will always shine.